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We're ready for Frostbank Center. 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

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Thank you for making us the number one preset on your iHeartRadio app, too.

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Hey, it's Madison. We're all about making sure your day gets off to a great start. So wake up Monday with a smile with the Kid Craddock Morning Show on Q1019. We're San Antonio's best variety of the 80s, 90s, and today. What is

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It's Madison. 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

Q1019, the best variety from the 80s, 90s, and today. This is Katie. Wow, that's insane. So the fan who ran onto the court during the NBA Finals, the first game, to take a selfie with Wemby got a lifetime ban. He cannot be back to watch anything. Why do people run out into the field at sporting events like that? I, like, live in fear of getting in trouble, like, not using a blinker, switching lanes, and you're going to run

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McNay. 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

news that's trending today and what McDonald's added to the menu. It's a FIFA World Cup meal. So there's a couple of them. They all come with a collectible cup. So you can either do like the Big Mac or the McNuggets. But my favorite part, oh my gosh, it comes with a side of Big Mac dipping sauce, which honestly, I feel like they should hand out 24/7, 365 because Big Mac sauce, say less. That's like the best part. It's Katie on Q1019.

0: trended during the week. It's Katie on Q101.9. I love their friendship because they're both so different, but they complement each other. And what we're learning is not everyone likes a birthday surprise, which I cannot relate to. But Andy Cohen crashed Anderson Cooper's live CNN broadcast. This happened on Wednesday to celebrate his friend's 59th birthday. Andy brought Anderson balloons and cake, totally interrupted him mid-report. He was talking about the California primary polls. Listen.
1: How you doing, my man? Happy birthday, Anderson.
2: I just texted you a commercial.
1: 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Enough. We've heard it all. My man, it's your birthday. How's the broadcast going?
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theaters this weekend. Okay, so there is the Masters of the Universe, that He-Man movie. And then also Scary Movie 6. I kind of want to see both. It's Q1019, Scary Movie 6, and the

So question, is this you? According to a new survey, 40% of people say that their car is their happy place. Do you like being in your car? See, I don't like driving in general. Like, I like my car, but I like to be in the passenger side. Passenger princess. But people say they like it because it's relaxing. They've got alone time. They can listen to their favorite music. Q1019, hello. If it's nice weather outside, you've got the windows down, and people find it very chill, very nice.

Q1019, the best variety from the 80s, 90s, and today. This is Katie. All right, so that was a crazy story from this week. It was a flight going from Puerto Rico to Chicago, and they had to make an emergency stop in Miami because there was a passenger who was being very unruly. I think he was very overserved at the airport bar. Well, there was an MMA fighter on the flight who subdued him, who held him down so the passenger who was drunk didn't hurt other people or himself. And duly noted, you know, sure, air marshals are great, but I really need an MMA fighter next to me on my next flight.

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It's Katie. We are Q1019. So yeah, an update on the Minecraft sequel, which I really liked the first one. I thought it was super cute and it was really funny. Jack Black, Jason Momoa, and an update.

Festival in Las Vegas this year. And before tickets even go on sale, your chance to win a trip. Tickets for both nights, airfare, hotel, you get $1,000. Monday morning at 9:10, another chance to win. It's on Q1019.

Hope you're having a great weekend so far. It's Q1019, San Antonio's best variety of the 80s, 90s, and today. If there's something you want to hear, well, let me know about it. Use the talk back, that little red microphone button you'll see on the iHeartRadio app.

0: 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Gina, you got some great news. What's been making you smile?
1: What's making me happy today is I have the very best cat in the world. She just cuddles up with me every morning. She just makes me happy, and I'm just so happy to have her.
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It's Q109 San Antonio's best variety of the 80s, 90s, and today. 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We got the BTS craze, okay? 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

0: Q1019, San Antonio's best variety of the 80s, 90s, and today. What's going on, Steven? You got some great news for me. What's been making you happy?
1: The thing that's making me happy today is I just read an article about everyone trying to take down AI. I hate AI. I do not like it. I think it's detrimental to the society, and I'm glad that people are fighting against it.
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11: Here's something that should not be as complicated as it is. Getting a racist statue removed.

101.9, San Antonio's best variety of the 80s, 90s, yeah, today. Y'all, I literally bit all of my cuticles off last night watching game number two. I almost don't want to talk about it. Are you kidding me? 1 point. Woo! It was a good game, though. I'm not going to lie. Shout out to our Spurs who gave us one heck of a fight, but we ain't done yet. Game number three going down on Monday. Let's go.

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Like the

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My name is Christina, and yes, we are talking all your awesome news of the week. So tell me something good. 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

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McNabe Family Day returns tomorrow from 1 to 4. Free afternoon of art, music, hands-on activities, all the fun stuff. We hope to see you out there tomorrow for all ages. I feel

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Big shout out to our Spurs. Man, they tried hard last night. It was such a close game. Ready for number three one day.

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Belle is back just in time for America's 250th birthday. 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The strawberry, the vanilla, and the blueberry ice creams with the real blueberries. 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
1: 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And today it's Christina. Now, Trina, you've got some awesome news for me. We love ending the weekend on a high note. What's going on?
2: What's making me happy today?